between

137 from Sunset Lane. It's a black Lexus. Black Lexus. Partial plate, Adam Zebra Young. Partial plate, Adam Zebra Young. Caller advised speeding, passing vehicles on the right. Caller still behind it, southbound 37. Should be approaching State Road 128, sure, 10-2004.

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0: Flint, your tenant family will be in service.
1: 24-6. Caller lost sight of the vehicle close to Duck Creek Avenue. We're still continuing southbound.
0: I'm southbound from 138 to Dallas Catch Road Track.

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0: Walmart, 2321 Charles Street, Angela Stoops is there. She has been trespassed. Callers requesting you meet with him at that protection office.
1: 301, clear.
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0: Thomas Crown. 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Also, Central, you live on GIG.
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0: 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Trimble West, 13.5, 3 feet, Alfred, Governor, 300 callers, also 10 credit caller, 1 3 feet charged. Colonel

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0: B275 West, 128, Indiana Cover Bridge, plate 506. 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

0: Terry Baptist from 32. He's ran the pull away again.
1: I'm clear. Well, let's get you in the county.
0: Correction 504.

0: 9787 West St. Louis 32. Make contact with the Krista Ake. She's advising an ongoing issue with a vehicle that's been sitting across at the abandoned golf course since they've been watching her residence happen about 10 minutes ago. She has video and photo.
1: I'll be
0: 21, 24.

0: Alexandria, just confirming plate 291, David Victor, Queen.
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0: Good.
1: William Yunqing 975, returns to Vicky and Matthew Cunnington out of Franklin. Green 2000 Buick, expires 328 of 2027, active signaling.
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0: 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David Maryland, 970.
1: Oh, 52.

Red Bull driver, eastbound on Sierra 28, on Sierra 37. Black SUV, no plate information, all over the roadway, going high rates of speed. I want to know on that visual. 30 miles, can I share with 2142?

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Do you want me to upgrade this to cardiac? Oh, this ship.

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At the library, 111 East 12th Street. Female outside wearing jeans with her booty showing. She has a blue book bag requesting a welfare check, asking her to get dressed.

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did at least 3 months with this resident states the homeowners are unstable with fixing the conditions. Also states the subjects are possibly 1096 and have had other issues, but the county officer came out there. My prior panel.

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0: 23-27 Delaware. 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Believe they're putting items in a truck. Caller is not riding the truck. Check. 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
1: I'm clear to come in there. John Edward Frank, Frank Robert Edward Young, last name Gustin, George Union Sam Tom Ocean Nora, 12-6-57, and can you confirm the last four of the social?

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0: King Frank Sam, 1292, returns to Gregory Hines, Adamantula, Ohio. From 2016, Silver Ford, Chinoy.
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0: So they put me out on the system. I was at 19th at MLK.
1: 304.
0: Well, I can go after that.

0: Oh, God.
1: Tone 330459, return to Artrice Patterson out of Anderson. It's on a 2007 Cadillac. 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
0: Okay, thank you.

0: 自然科学吧。现在继续在
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2: Okay.
1: Can I join you at 9 to 6 on 2 o'clock?

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0: Going to be out on a car assist here on North Washington, so Red Fork using.
1: I'm clear. The registered owner just PX'd a dispatch. Stated he's having it towed in the morning.
0: We got off the road. It's all clear. Thank you.
1: Special one.

0: 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We have 12, 18 of 87 and 6 of 2000. Good.
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0: Days in 5706 South Scatterfield, over, check on a low and burn. Initially called in requesting to speak to Middletown. When transferred, he disconnected on him after rambling about how he wanted officers to know he was in the hotel. He did not advise what room number he had sent dispatch from Henry County Dispatch requesting welfare check.
2: Okay.

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0: 31
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0: Engine 6-1.
1: That was Wildfire Works Fox. Burn a little bit. I don't want to force more on it. It's out, Windsor's.
0: 23-7.

哦，这几天。This information are anonymous caller TX back in. The one that said the female had been sleeping on a bench for the past week.

0: is a caller. He's male, man, wearing black Nike pants, trying to leave. Call it paper, she's in medics.
1: Problem, Greg. Who's this?
0: 23.

0: on top as well. Will you start a medic this stage?
1: 40 Alpha.
0: Delta 14, just be advised, caller is also stating he's 1056.
1: I'm clear.
2: Hang on back.
0: Hang on back.
1: Don't what?

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1: 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They are all locked away. 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

almost ran into the back of several vehicles. 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
2: 10-9-2, 23-22. Can you do this, sir?
0: I'm going to do that.
2: 23-22.

0: Nora Edward Lincoln Lincoln, last name Taylor, Tom Adam Young Lincoln Ocean Robert, 32871. Let me know when you're good for the second.
1: Good, what's your second?
0: First name Rebecca, Robert Edward Boy Edward G. Adam, last name Taylor, St. Brown, 12488.
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1: 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That's good.
0: Then I get like

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243 to Charles Zebra Lincoln, returns to a TO Bird Jet out of Noblesville on green 2015, 1-0, 6-5-3, 7-27, simulating.

0: felony conviction in 2022, operating above 0.08.
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0: Flight 720, David George, Leo passenger, Lynn Tablet.
1: Bring a lady.
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0: Well, Lewis out of Anderson, valid drivers, expires 829-27, 0 points.
1: Clear, thank you.

0: says.
1: Round number okay. 1004 Reindeer Court, 1004 Reindeer Court apartment. Me and the boy, college boyfriend, trashed the apartment and took their baby. Car's unable to get out. She's yelling in another room. Took all the handles off her door. I know the left her. Time is 1:05.
0: 302, I'll take that for 310.
1: 310 is
0: okay. Now I'm clear to that, thanks.

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56. ...1420 South James and George Street. Same way with Mariah Garner. She's advising her friend's 16-year-old daughter took her white 2012 Buick LaCrosse. Says it has Hello Kitty stickers all over it. Unknown plate information. 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At 121

Ocean, John, Edward, David, Adam. 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Let me know when you're ready for a second. Check second. 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Adam, Robert, Young, Laura. It was 09/01/2007. 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
1: I had that subject out of Kentucky. He has a driver with an expiration of 111-2030.
0: I'm going to thank you.

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1: 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One, two, three.
0: Okay.

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1: Your
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0: Caller's advised he has the minibus head out the back window. Believe it's going to be Indonesia Jackson. The female subject's no longer there. She will be in a 2018 Green Dodge Charger.
1: Please, 6 foot.
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1: Clear. Hold line of unit out. 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
0: 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William, Lincoln, Lincoln, Allen, Charles, Edwards, Christian, Stephen, Thompson, David, 0-1-14-83.

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0: steps. 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
1: Okay, we'll be around.
2: That's 330.

0: Octavian route. Then we are on the Sweetland Avenue with one juvenile J3 in custody and one of another juvenile J3 in court. Yeah.
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1, George, Charles, George, Charles, 2-9, Frank, 2, W. William, Edward, 1-9, 0-5, 2-0.

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0: That man returns to Reckless Blade Tom King 652 Ocean Tom Boy to a teal 98 Chevy GMP to a Danny Robinson out of Anderson. Expiration 928 of 26 to 90.

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1: Myself and Tate will be in and out to an outlet. 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

04, possible burglary. A05 West 14th Street. Caller's eye subjects broke in. They're possibly in the hall, four subjects. 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
1: 5615 South Quadwell Drive. Female caller on the line found extremely 10:56, stating that she has a car full of people. She's not sure of the driver, and the people inside have tried to hurt her family. She became irate with dispatch when we tried asking further questions. Possibly going to be a moving team heading southbound on Quadwell. I have no vehicle description. Three thirty-six, 3037, most updated team showing westbound on 575 South.

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individual signaling on your station with a Randy Rittenhouse. He requesting that the officers reference boxes he found in the dumpster 30 minutes ago at 202 West Church Street. State there's possibly four people involved and two DoorDashers.

837-4836, this information. Our intoxicated female is ringing the doorbell at 5631 South Quadwell Drive. 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
1: Alright.
0: Gonna be on Brianna McGuire, female white, 220 of 94. It'll be for domestic battery with the same case numbers last, 23649.

0: great conservative Robert Roy Lincoln returns to a Ronald Stokes out of Alexandria on a blue 2009 Toyota, expires 10/28/26. Second lady.
1: Clear, thank you.

472 Tom Edward Union, return to Nathaniel Gould out of Indianapolis on a silver 2008 Chevy, plate expired 514 of 22, 718.

0: Doug.
1: Today was a Devin Graham, the real foot at 13th and South B. He's wanting to do a check on his aunt at Jody Level. He doesn't know the address. He'll show you when you get there.

0: 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I don't know if it's on file, but it's on file in the security statement, so he's been trespassed from that facility.
1: Okay.
0: I need to do a follow-up first, then I'll be in there out. As for information, he usually wanders around town and she locks the door and won't answer a board because he's high on that.
1: Okay.

0: 听我声音。
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0: Clear.

0: 四九七，四九七。
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0: How's he?
1: Good.
0: No answer. Her voicemail was full as well.
1: I'm clear. If you haven't, could you add that to the narrative that I'll try in a moment?
0: I'm clear for that.
1: Thank you.

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1: Go here with the homeowner's son. 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
0: I figured. 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

0: 23.
1: I'll be route to 10336 North Route 13. I'm trying to contact regarding

0: If you don't have a key over and we're at the other home, we're just going to call this a false alarm.
1: I'm clear. 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He didn't have any key order on file.
0: Clear. 9-1 Tracking Circle.
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1: Okay, sir, I need to advise, was it kind of alley in that area?
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0: 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How close are you to that 12th Street zone?
1: We got it for you guys.
0: Thank you. Four of them areas.
1: One there for.

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0: Right.
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0: door. 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

0: using for that?
1: 530 Jack Street. 530 Jackson. Caller's meeting subject's trespass. Female white, short blonde hair, wearing gray tank top and gray pants. She's currently crossing the street going to Doug Bomer's.

you create me two separate ordinance violations, one at Templeton Avenue and School Street, the other at Templeton Avenue and 10th Street. I'll be out to the 10th Street location.

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0: 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The street name is just a able to give a better description from one of your witnesses that I had this first time at the scene.
1: Can you take a photo and send it to him? 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
0: I'm clear, that's not important in the call, no, because I live blonde. 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

0: and fans get this halfway over at 12:90 then go. Me an hour away with him at 6:02. The 7 clerk of the internet that is, well, I'll be 10 after that, I'll go back 1 or 2.
1: Okay, 7.

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0: Coalition. One to a 2 year term.
1: Good, there you go.
0: Subject showing is 1099 Anderson City, violation of probation, criminal trespass, false reporting.
1: I'm clear. Again, 29, on all Jeffrey Cook. First name, John Edward, Frank, Robert Edward Young. Last name, Charles Ocean King. I guess that's 413 and 77.

0: 49 are calling Southampton 1100 North. Check 1000 North. You've got a splash on.
1: I am going to be behind them.

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1: Sounds really true, right there, isn't there? There's, that's going to be the test subject every 10 a.m.
0: 256.

0: 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And the caller said she has a child with her, requesting officers.
1: Clear for
0: 657.

0: 2022,
1: Guess 4. 10-6. 43. 9, I'll be on
0: Phillips Friday. Phillips Friday at 7-6. Do you need another unit?
1: Affirmative.
0: 2017. You have one out? 2017.

0: Hey, it's your ceiling vent, so I'm dripping. 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Yikes. You could hire the guy your neighbor recommended, but I'm pretty sure that's just his cousin. Do we know if he's licensed, or does he just own a ladder?
1: Listen to your home. Go with Thumbtack. Upload a photo or voice note, and we'll diagnose your project and match you with the right pro for the job. Thumbtack. We know homes. 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
1: Plumbing Lafayette, Indianapolis, Tom King, 999, Ocean, Nancy, John, on a white Chevy Silverado. This one, April.
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1: 10 mile driver, request 2030, 0 points, 1 point, 1 point, 1 point, 1 point, 1 point, 1 point, 1 point, 1 point, 1 point, 1 point, 1 point, 1 point, 1 point, 1 point, 1 point, 1 point, 1 point, 1 point, 1 point, 1 point, 1 point, 1 point, 1 point, 1 point, 1 point, 1 point, 1 point, 1 point, 1 point, 1 point, 1 point, 1 point, 1 point, 1 point, 1 point, 1 point, 1 point, 1 point, 1 point, 1 point, 1 point, 1 point, 1 point, 1 point, 1 point, 1 point, 1 point, 1 point, 1 point, 1 point, 1 point, 1 point, 1 point, 1 point, 1 point, 1 point, 1 point, 1 point, 1 point, 1 point, 1 point, 1 point, 1 point, 1 point, 1 point, 1 point, 1 point, 1 point, 1 point, 1 point,

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Ambulance 773. 1408 South 26th Street. Trouble breathing.

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1: 813 Prospect Street, 813 Prospect. 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He was trying to steal a lawnmower from the caller's yard.

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0: of life.
1: A tick on Morton between 5th and 6th, on Morton between 5th and 6th, is a tan two-story house with bricks on the bottom half. And a female screaming at a male says he, the male says he yelled back at her to come in and get her stuff. We have no names.
0: One second.

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0: Robert R. Adam Victor Ida Sam, last name 1/3, Lincoln Union, Noah Sam, Frank Ocean Robert David, dated 05/12/1971.
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1: All clear, thank you.
0: Keep it going.

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2: 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Female half is on 911 requesting please come back out. 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
1: Yes, I am.

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A city worker says that someone has trespassed and his back is possibly a Corey Thompson up there. 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
0: At 9:22.

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1: You creating a follow-up at NCCC, no codes.
0: 2054. Hang up, 9603 South Corners West. 9603 South Corners West. Wasn't open one. Couldn't hear any sound of distress. 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Call back.

0: 刚才是看
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1: On their side.
0: .105, can you reattach me to 2026-226-82, and I'll be on TX for a follow-up.

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1: 23.
0: Okay, 14, Chris, that's going to be a black Jeep Cherokee.
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0: Can you confirm the address for us? We are on scene. We see a 4220 Alpine and a 4208 Alpine, but 4214 does not exist.
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1: 549.

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1: Medic 81, go ahead.
0: Yeah, it's the wrong button on the chat. I'm not available. We've actually arrived on scene.
1: At 9:58.

It's 1299 Zurich Way in Schaumburg, Illinois. Thank you. You're welcome.

0: 3, breathing.
1: 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Georgia Plate, Tom Boy Tom, 3641.
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1: 1720 Noble, 1720 Noble. Caller's having trouble with her brother, Joseph Rhodes. There now, he's in the backyard. 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
0: Yeah, that's a good one.
1: 5-6, are you clear?
0: I'm clear.

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1: Answer 4.
0: Fowler,
1: 2305 Fowler, they have a rack in the trap. 401,
0: yeah, traffic.
1: Moving out to 4402, that's 4402, East Lane,
0: Coastal Transit. 108.
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0: 14th and Lincoln.
1: Logan's 1109 Hendricks, 1109 Hendricks, shovel to Daniel Johnson there now. No known weapons. He's possibly 1096. He's yelling in the background. We can't tell what he's yelling.
0: Very clear. 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
2: And we can take our left.
1: I'm clear. Medic 4, you can disregard. Medic 4, disregard.
2: Okay, so you're on my 10th and Chatterfield. I'm sure we can get that quicker than you guys. We'll take it for you.
1: Rick 2 is clear on that. Thank you so much. 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Be safe.

110-4 West 2nd Street, 110-4 West 2nd Street, Wolfe Town, 23-year-old Rudy Shepler. She was transported to the hospital yesterday. How is she back? She's not in the NFL now. She's been there a while.

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1: Yeah.
0: Have you made contact?
1: Affirmative.

0: caller was like Carrie Stevenson. She's advising she was better. She's now at community hospital. She's in room 354. There's info in the narrative of when she called for an ambulance. Could be her direct line to her room.
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0: Juan Finn.
1: Hi, two of them. First one's going to be Erickson Messi. First name, Edward Robert Ida Charles King Adam. My name, Menifee Mary Edward Nora Ida Frank Edward Edward Edward 210. Possibly in 1996. The second one's going to be Edward Poyer Cooper Lincoln Adam Tom Ocean Young Adam. Last name Charles Ocean Ocean Paul Edward Robert Edward 615 of 81.
0: Semi.

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1: what's your name?

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2: 136 West North Street, 136 West North Street. 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

0: 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They said it needs animal shelter assistance for an animal inside Anderson City Limits.
1: You don't pronounce it straight, yes. I wonder how she utilized that, and then we'll come and take care of the cash flow.
0: I'll call her and see if she has it in a live trap, and then let you know.
1: No, she doesn't have them in a live trap. I just talked to her. I told her how to go and get a live trap, and then she'll set it after that.

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0: around 12 years old, pushing off a brick there. 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
0: 2731 Delaware, 2731 Delaware, PD.
1: I'll just spend that. Yeah, when I'm done.
0: Real quick. One disregard.

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0: can you repeat it? I believe I cut you off at the end.
1: Clear, I'm not showing anything.
0: Not clear. She said she just followed it last night around 10:59. I haven't found it. I'm going to be active yet.

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1: 108. Can you lend this call on the 105 on Aubrey Clinic with the Church Report?
0: Fire.
1: You can put me tonight, be left over.
0: Yeah.

0: 一例请。
1: 你只有一种精神，那你就在。
0: 三十天。

42, 42, 42, 42, 42, 42, 42, 42, 42, 42, 42, 42, 42, 42, 42, 42, 42, 42, 42, 42, 42, 42, 42, 42, 42, 42, 42, 42, 42, 42, 42, 42, 42, 42, 42, 42, 42, 42, 42, 42, 42, 42, 42, 42, 42, 42, 42, 42, 42, 42, 42, 42, 42, 42, 42, 42, 42, 42, 42, 42, 42, 42, 42, 42, 42, 42, 42, 42, 42, 42, 42, 42, 42, 42, 42, 42, 42, 42, 42, 42, 42, 42, 42, 42, 42, 42, 42, 42, 42, 42, 42, 42, 42, 42, 42, 42, 42, 42, 42, 42, 42, 42, 42, 42, 42, 42, 42, 42, 42, 42, 42, 42, 42, 42, 42, 42, 42, 42, 42, 42, 42, 42, 42, 42, 42, 42,

Hamilton County is at 700 North 14th Street on J4. They said they didn't need assistance, but if you wanted to come out, you could.

0: Northern on the 5th of this month, approximately 1809 hours. It was trouble with Brandon Campbell at that time. Dustin Paget was the caller. Said Brandon was outside in a white blue truck. But he did have an AR-15 in his truck at that time.
1: Okay.

0: get high for protect the water, which is the protection order is reserved.
1: Go ahead.
0: First subject, last name will be Joseph, John Oceanside, and Edward Paul Henry. First is going to be Lady, spelled Lincoln Adam, Laura Edward Eaton. Date of birth is 6/19/2011. We're ready for the second.
1: Good.
0: Last is going to be Paul's, spelled Tom Ocean Lincoln, Lincoln Edward Robert. First is going to be Wyatt, William, Young, Adam, Pi Tom. Date of birth is 0208-1990.
1: Stand by.

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0: Ambulance 773 transporting the Ivy Tipton.
1: 1141. One forty one.

0: artifact. Now the female's talking about being suicidal, killing herself, unarmed weapons, hurting Flippy. She's currently on the porch. She followed the caller in her blue vehicle. That's okay.
1: Probably 10, 6, and 2 minutes.
0: That's okay. One 411, 1 10 code 4.
1: Catch it,
0: No code 746.

last time. Last name's going to be Mary Ocean Nora Edward Young. Henry Union Nora. First name Lincoln Ida Ford Young. 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

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Anderson City Court, no bond.

0: Paul Henry Edward Robert, last name Tom Ida Boy Boy Edward Tom Edward 4.6 to 76.
1: Hey, Mike.

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Ambulance 94. Utility 35. 1242 West County Road 700 North. Sick person. Ambulance 34. Ambulance 94. Utility 35. 1242 West County Road 700 North. Sick person.

0: The C-Lady local NCIC does have a protective order against him. He is a known offender for assault, career criminal, single 16, theft, larceny, shoplifting, and weapons.
1: Okay.
0: 106 code 4.

0: 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She went to connect to that cafeteria. She called me to monitor.
1: 101.

0: friend.
1: Would you be able to add the warrant call number, a little bit of information on the warrant, into the narrative so I can pick up her call?
0: Affirmative. I've also added her jacket to the call.
1: Okay, thank you very much.

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1: Clear.
0: Seven, I'll be out.
1: Seven, I'm clear.

0: from Government Center for details. I'll be Area 3.
1: 3, 31.
0: This.
1: 136.

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1: Copy with you. Should I approach from across the bridge or should I get back to where I'm going?
0: I would approach from DCS the way he was walking. I'm sitting on the bridge now from Basin Mountain.
1: Clear. We have not been detained.
0: Enough of the questions for now.

0: Sinclair, where do they live?
1: I believe they said they're homeless.
0: Sinclair, 13 of Bond, ask where they've been staying at.

1031 1031 3026 West 11 3026 West 11. They pick up on callback. No response, and they disconnect again. No

0: Rita Winsley, is that you? Walking on the bridge.
1: How you doing?
0: You just walked into the wood line a few minutes ago.
1: Negative.
0: I'm clear. When I pulled into the DCS lot, I had a subject of ladies wearing all black walk into the wood line.
1: I'm clear. Clear.
2: 13 of the units looking. I posted a picture of a group chat. We'll take a look at them.
0: Just

0: in the abandoned school. Little field there, they want to get out on there, but if you see the layout, they could say die with chest.
1: On there too, I guess someone just is home.
2: Just directly across from where the victim is, by the White River, screaming in the woods. Looks like there's going to be a tear on my hole here, so I'm not getting anything back in.
0: Towards the athletic
3: pool area.
0: 5, I'm downtown right here. I'll get it for 6.
3: 5, I'm clear. 6, units run.
2: I'm clear. 1-2, I believe this is him. I'm on the path right across from the victim. He doesn't seem hanging out here. But he's mad and saying something about him getting an argument.
0: Yeah, I'm coming down the trail. What's in between you and I?
2: Struggling in front of me, I'm hiding behind the barrier.
0: 5-2, what side of the river do you need to be on?
2: The side of 8th Street. Central 8th and, Central and 8th. Right by the river.

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1: 222. I'm 69 southbound. All I find is a tire that's flown on a trailer, and they're trying to change it. The RV calling a trailer, IFC is not available.
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0: 101 Center towards 1838 Applewood Center Drive for a male white, female white sitting outside in front of the Colors business. They appear to be on fire.
1: Six, I'm clear from 29th, 30th.

0: Hey, yeah, with Sergeant. From November, it's on your way.
1: Yeah, you'll be there.
0: Hey, friends.
1: Hey,
0: from that PC court.
1: Hungry.
2: Hungry. 1 Cassie 1233.

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Matt, Mary, Adam, Tom, Tom, Tom, Jonathan, Jonathan, 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

0: 41, go for it.
1: Okay.
0: 41.
1: You want to do that?
0: 241.

0: telling us. She said she's near the storage units, and she thinks she's between the 222 and the 219. However, there's no storage units on that area. I believe she's between the 226 and the 224.
1: You got that clear?

0: 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We can take our call.
1: Appreciate it. Be safe.
0: Control, you clear?
1: Dispatch clear.

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1: Contact the caller 2936 McKinley, 2936 McKinley. She's requested an officer in person to stand by while she gets the vehicle owner's information for an accident that occurred earlier this week. It was a hit skip.

0: and chase our dog on the corner tied up with no food or water in their shelter.
1: Okay, 996, as Edward George Victor comes back showing expired on a silver 2003 to a Spencer Jackson out of Indianapolis. Tonight.
2: It was 996, Frank George Victor.
1: Okay, bye.

0: bring that 2020 Meridian Street, believe they're on the south end parking lot.
1: I believe that's the property. Can you confirm?
0: Clear.
1: If it's not, I'll go take it. I'm pretty sure that's their property. But I'll take it.

0: Bertina, is that Chivalry Bank address for doing on West 18th Street, not 12?
1: Claire, I'm sorry, I'll change it.
0: Christian, I'll be off the office.

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0: Yeah. Yeah, he came out to get his house. I don't have to stop and charge the other day. Keep following the trail.
1: Okay, that's good.
0: And that's the North St. Adam. 272 is still correct.

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0: clarify?
1: So the caller, he was that took off east town. We checked the area. We're not looking at anything. Who's that?
0: 1341.

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Incendiary 2, stand by. There's a Brittley Wood standing by on your station, requesting to stand by to pick up a child at 213 West Taylor Street.

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Allergic reaction. 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
1: Engine 7, this woman is driving. We're trying to get her to pull into the station. She's in a greenish block. She's on Scatterfield approaching Cross Street. We should be there shortly.
0: There's a hospital down Cross Street.
1: Yeah, we're well aware where she has enough to do about that.
0: It's towards the hospital also, closer.
1: This is where we've got her. If you want to, feel free to tell her when she pulls in.

within the last 2 to 3 minutes. It's a red pickup, red pickup, no plate information, driven by a Tony Bright. No Wyatt, born in 1970, subject to Hospital 1099, Elwood City. Blasting southbound Main Street, Summitville from Mill, Sheriff Mass County, 1421. Good evening.

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0: by Gregory Jarvis that Matthew Woolwine is being released.
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1: Easy, Jim. Thanks.

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1: 1215 Hazlett. 1215 Hazlett, notifying Craig Jarvis that Matthew Woolwine is being released from jail.
0: Clear.
1: 1444.

0: 2931 George, 2931 George, callers with Missouri Children's Division. They want to make sure that a child is with their father, Jeff Kronwald. It'd be a 13-year-old male, and they do want contacted after you ascertain what's the child there.
1: Yeah, I'm going to find
0: 1445.
1: Well, I haven't contacted the LRE, but you just got

0: Indiana commemorative Edward David Whalen, number 2.
1: 1447.
0: Two all black and gold. One is an entry.
1: 1447.
0: I'm doing that, Jason, maybe 10 cents in front.

0: 黄水。
1: 该
0: 是。附近51。
1: 我有三个比现在一个最高峰。
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0: We'll have to check on the motorist who's pulled into the McDonald's 11 Enterprise Drive. Please, they may be in the drive-thru now. Red Honda, Moise Romero 249, Moise Romero 249. The vehicle had been on the interstate. The caller advised was driving recklessly, possibly 1055 or a medical issue.
1: I'm clear.

in the trees, has a bicycle leaned up against a tree, is screaming and cursing at passing vehicles and children in the area. Been there for at least 30 minutes.

We've also got another call about another vehicle broken down on State Road 20, partially in the roadway. But this caller said it was on State Road 28 west of 500 west and described it as a black Chevrolet Impala. No one around it.

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1: Go ahead.
0: Taylor 29 on Margaret Martin.
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0: on a black 2014 Chevrolet Impala, number 67 to 2027, active 380, 30 snout across. I was about to check with Howard County.
1: The last four of them then.
0: The last four are 3010.
1: If you can check, otherwise I'm going to have to tell you.

Fire Ten is an hour driver. Fire is 2027 0 points. Cursor check outside near with his camera restriction. He's signaling the local NCIC, not showing any pilot signal on it.

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1: We've attempted two numbers provided by Howard County. One went to a male voicemail. The other one, there was no answer. I'm certain that phone belonged to.
0: 1051.

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University Square Apartments. 1920 East 7th Street, Apartment North 3. 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
1: 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They'll be standing by in a blue Volvo SUV who's containing children on 100 East.
0: Okay,
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1: 9-6-9 North, on the 231. Just on my blue car, slow down in country. Call it a driving car. Car popped off. 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
0: 43.
1: Information, she is on the median side.

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0: 10-9.
1: Ethan, calling just west of College on 8th Street. Animal complaint, 1-7 of the information.

0: He does have a trunk left. 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
1: Keystone Lake Road hazard at 25th East Hatterfield. There's a lazy boy chair in the middle of the road on the south lane, scattered field. 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
0: Correct. 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
1: Okay.
0: What do you want, Eddie?

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Mental. Scene is safe. Medic 83. 10417 South State Road 109. Mental. Scene is safe.

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0: 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She's breathing.
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Letter 2, Engine 8, Walmart, 2321 Charles Street, heat-related emergency.

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1: Okay, 24, can you clear the 24 for the Echo Center?
0: 27, clear.
1: That's 5-0-6, reclear left.

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1: Sal, we need your permission, Mr. Gidea, what's up here?
0: Can you move it?
1: Come on.

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0: 406, medic, search him. Okay, I don't think that calls yet.
1: 106, I'm clear, 110 disregard.
0: Thursday.

0: Excuse me,
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0: for a
1: guy to break your phone for me. Yes, that is Hughes. Can you check it out, see if we have a tape from?
2: And William, William, Indiana, trip.
0: Repeat the three letters.
2: Ocean, William, William.
0: Chris, am I?

0: I'm clear. Thank you.
1: 1627. AC-274.
0: Closer.
1: AC-2.

I think you have trouble with not there now. They're requesting a signal fix. Dispatch, all units, reckless driver, possible 1055.

0: Okay, this is Miller.
1: The signal was DCS in the lot of the church, 4620 Columbus Avenue, Blue Volvo. They have an order to detain 4 children in the area nearby.
0: 2-7-6, my boy.
1: Yes, 1647.

0: 314.
1: Cut.
0: Is that the motel calling at the Days Inn, or is that the person trying to rent the room?
1: It's the person trying to rent the room. I'm trying to have the call taker put her on hold because I'm not going to send somebody out for that.
0: I'm clear. I second that. She's definitely not a civil rights violation.
1: 17-9.

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1: 3419 Jackson Street, 2419 Jackson Street. Caller advised this is a rental company and the door's been kicked in. They closed the door but have not gotten work happening for them.

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0: 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She's conscious, but lying on the floor, unknown as Signal 60. 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

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Seventeen

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1: Weren't aware of that. We told them that, but they said Officer Qualls told them that they could come up at 6 o'clock to get the prints out.
0: All right.

0: 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We'll call out animal control that's on call if needed.
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1: 967, south in the middle of the road. Old boy King, 355.

0: That matches the subject on the 1028 return. 1027 on a Chickadivia, Onuba Oju of Brownsburg, Indiana. Driver's license. Expired at 9-8 of 29 restrictions at a valid 0.2 penalty.
1: Hang on there,

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1: The young lady was testing her life alert. And we advised her that it worked. We'll be clear as being in service. We're not needed.
0: At 1817.

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Her husband went over to see why they were there, however, they would not answer him.

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